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1: It is Zara Larsson here, and she wrote this one for herself, but now it belongs to everybody. And it's number one, Midnight Sun.

0: Thanks for streaming us. I saw that you all are streaming us here and there and everywhere. So stream it. You know, stream it.
1: Oh, yeah.
0: Listen to it wherever, however, whenever. Now, where you stream it, we can get talkbacks, these voice notes. Here comes some at you. Going to run through just a random potpourri.
2: Hello, gang. Kim here. Ryan, you have not always enunciated your T's the way you do now. I don't know if that started when you started on Jeopardy. Or gosh darn it. Sorry.
0: Wheel of Fortune.
2: I keep saying Jeopardy. Wheel of Fortune. I don't know, but it's a lot.
0: Do you know how many
1: it's a lot. People? It's a lot.
0: Wait, that was me a lot where people get, I love watching you on Jeopardy.
1: Yeah.
0: And I don't correct them. It's like, thank you. And I call Ken Jennings. So, well, I thought I've always said literally and things
1: you
0: like
1: have
0: that.
1: That one for sure.
0: Well, what's changed?
1: I don't know. I didn't notice it.
0: I think excited.
1: Yeah.
0: It's excited.
1: Anything that has a T.
3: Yeah.
0: Well, I like saying excited because when I say it like that, I get excited. I don't know where it came from, but don't you feel better about what's going to happen after I say excited?
1: Yeah. Yeah. It's like a tease.
0: Like, are you like, imagine it's Friday all of a sudden.
1: Oh.
0: We're going out. Are you excited?
1: Yeah.
0: Like, aren't you more excited than me just saying excited?
1: Yeah.
4: Get excited.
0: Mm-hmm. Yeah, yeah. Right. So you should try it.
1: I love that.
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1: It's Memorial Day today. Good afternoon, South Valley. The Kern County Mountains under a wind advisory starting tonight at 11 p.m. The result is a cooling trend. Sunshine this afternoon. Winds are picking up as we speak. Highs in the upper 80s. Partly cloudy tonight. Windy at times. Lows will be in the low to mid 50s. Mostly sunny for Tuesday as we get back to work. Still windy and much cooler. Highs in the low 80s. Slightly cooler on Wednesday, maybe even upper 70s, but then a warming trend kicks in through the following weekend. For Porterville, expect an overnight low of 53, Tuesday's high 82, Lemoore's overnight low 52, and on Tuesday, 81 degrees. With the Central Valley's most accurate forecast, I'm KC24 Chief Meteorologist, AJ Fox.

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9: 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It's a little more slow pace. They're popping up everywhere. 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

0: weeks ago, and a buddy of mine's like, bro, let's just grab a drink after dinner. I'm like, all right, great. Where do you want to go? He said, a listening bar. A listening bar. He goes, yeah, this is the Japanese concept, right? They're a big deal in Japan around Tokyo and everything where you go into a spot. It's not a nightclub. It's a spot where you listen to the music.
1: Right. You're not screaming everywhere. Over each other.
0: There's vintage. It's vintagey, mm-hmm. right? Vintagey. And they play vinyl records. You can talk, but you also like are paying attention to the curation of the music, not just the mix, right?
1: Yeah, exactly. And it's like dim lighting. Obviously, there's cocktails, but the whole vibe is just chill. It's
2: make
1: not
2: out.
1: Like,
2: make out?
1: I mean, that's your.
0: Well, don't you want to be able to talk to somebody sometimes if
1: of
0: you're
1: course.
0: Hanging out with them?
1: Yes.
0: That's what this does. And it's also, it's fun to see vintage speakers and the whole vintage setup. It is the new. I mean, everything that is old is new again. Pretty soon, we're going to have cassette cocktail bars.
1: Yeah, exactly.
0: You're going to play double cassettes or something.
1: I love this concept, though, because it's kind of just the reason why you go out to dinner with your friends, because you want to be able to, like, have conversations and do that. But instead of, like, you can't really go to a club and, like, talk to each other. So having this option, I think, is the way to go.
0: Yeah, I mean, anytime I do go out where the music's too loud, I'm like, bro, I can't hear you at all.
1: Yeah.
0: So, cheers.
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0: So it might be the scam of all scams, and we are going to warn you about it coming up. It's called brushing. Susan's got some details on what brushing is.
1: This one really got to me.
0: You need to look.

0: Well, this may be the scam of scams. It's called brushing. Sisney, what do we need to understand about it?
1: So if you're like most of us, you love online shopping. I feel like there's a package on my doorstep every single day. It's very normal to just online shop these days. But when you're getting these packages, do you always check to see like who sent it? Because you just kind of like, oh, it's addressed to me. Great. I'm going to open it. And now cyber criminals are getting so, I don't even know what the word
0: clever.
1: Is. Sure. And they're doing QR codes. So you open up this package and it's nothing but like a QR code. And you're like, what? And so you scan the QR code thinking this might tell me who this is from or who knows. And then that's when they steal
0: all
1: the goods. Yes. And so they can, it's two ways. Like it can either get it right then and there, or it takes you to this website that maybe looks legit, and then you put in your information there and you fall for it. And so long story short, it's just another scam that's going around, and it's a bummer.
0: I mean people are always going to find ways, right?
1: Mm-hmm.
0: But I guess you really got to be sure before you open up something in your phone or on your phone. You really got to be sure that you know who's asking for it and where it's going.
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1: It's Memorial Day today. Good afternoon, South Valley. The Kern County Mountains under a wind advisory starting tonight at 11 p.m. The result is a cooling trend. Sunshine this afternoon. Winds are picking up as we speak. Highs in the upper 80s. Partly cloudy tonight. Windy at times. Lows will be in the low to mid 50s. Mostly sunny for Tuesday as we get back to work. Still windy and much cooler. Highs in the low 80s. Slightly cooler on Wednesday, maybe even upper 70s, but then a warming trend kicks in through the following weekend. For Porterville, expect an overnight low of 53, Tuesday's high 82, Lemoore's overnight low 52, and on Tuesday, 81 degrees. With the Central Valley's most accurate forecast, I'm KC24 Chief Meteorologist, AJ Fox.

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0: Have yourself an incredible Memorial Day 3-day weekend. Yes! We'll see you back on the radio again Tuesday morning starting at 6 a.m. for all the fun. A quick mix at 7. We'll find out what happened in Hollywood at the 20s. That and a whole lot more fun. I'll see you Tuesday morning starting at 6 a.m.
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0: Have yourself an incredible Memorial Day 3-day weekend. Yes, we'll see you back on the radio again Tuesday morning starting at 6 a.m. for all the fun. A quick mix at 7. We'll find out what happened in Hollywood at the 20s. That and a whole lot more fun. I'll see you Tuesday morning starting at 6 a.m.
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0: incredible Memorial Day 3-day weekend. Yes! We'll see you back on the radio again Tuesday morning starting at 6 a.m. for all the fun. A quick mix at 7. We'll find out what happened in Hollywood at the 20s. That and a whole lot more fun. I'll see you Tuesday morning starting at 6 a.m.
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yourself an incredible Memorial Day 3-day weekend. Yes! We'll see you back on the radio again Tuesday morning starting at 6 a.m. for all the fun. A quick mix at 7. We'll find out what happened in Hollywood at the 20s. That and a whole lot more fun. I'll see you Tuesday morning starting at 6 a.m.

yourself an incredible Memorial Day 3-day weekend. Yes! We'll see you back on the radio again Tuesday morning starting at 6 a.m. for all the fun. A quick mix at 7. We'll find out what happened in Hollywood at the 20s. That

0: 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I'll see you Tuesday morning starting at 6 a.m.
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0: Have yourself an incredible Memorial Day 3-day weekend. Yes! We'll see you back on the radio again Tuesday morning starting at 6 a.m. for all the fun. A quick mix at 7. We'll find out what happened in Hollywood at the 20s. That and a whole lot more fun. I'll see you Tuesday morning starting at 6 a.m.
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She'll be all right. 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

0: double Memorial Day 3-day weekend. Yes! We'll see you back on the radio again Tuesday morning starting at 6 a.m. for all the fun. A quick mix at 7. We'll find out what happened in Hollywood at the 20s. That and a whole lot more fun. I'll see you Tuesday morning starting at 6 a.m.
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0: Have yourself an incredible Memorial Day 3-day weekend. Yes! We'll see you back on the radio again Tuesday morning starting at 6 a.m. for all the fun. A quick mix at 7. We'll find out what happened in Hollywood at the 20s. That and a whole lot more fun. I'll see you Tuesday morning starting at 6 a.m.
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Memorial Day 3-day weekend. Yes! We'll see you back on the radio again Tuesday morning starting at 6 a.m. for all the fun. A quick mix at 7. We'll find out what happened in Hollywood at the 20s. That and a whole lot more fun. I'll see you Tuesday morning starting at 6 a.m.

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yourself an incredible Memorial Day 3-day weekend. Yes, we'll see you back on the radio again Tuesday morning starting at 6 a.m. for all the fun. A quick mix at 7. We'll find out what happened in Hollywood at the 20s. That and a whole lot more fun. I'll see you Tuesday morning starting at 6.

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She'll be all right. No riding shining armored knight. She will save herself this time. And in fact, tonight, she did confirm. The cold never lasts, my darling. It just teaches the heart how.

yourself an incredible Memorial Day 3-day weekend. Yes, we'll see you back on the radio again Tuesday morning starting at 6 a.m. for all the fun. A quick mix at 7. We'll find out what happened in Hollywood at the 20s. That and a whole lot more fun. I'll see you Tuesday morning starting at 6 a.m.

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incredible Memorial Day 3-day weekend. Yes! We'll see you back on the radio again Tuesday morning starting at 6 a.m. for all the fun. A quick mix at 7. We'll find out what happened in Hollywood at the 20s. That and a whole lot more fun. I'll see you Tuesday morning starting at 6 a.m.

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3: Have yourself an incredible Memorial Day 3-day weekend. Yes! We'll see you back on the radio again Tuesday morning starting at 6 a.m. for all the fun. A quick mix at 7. We'll find out what happened in Hollywood at the 20s. That and a whole lot more fun. I'll see you Tuesday morning starting at 6 a.m.

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Have yourself an incredible Memorial Day 3-day weekend. Yes, we'll see you back on the radio again Tuesday morning starting at 6 a.m. for all the fun. A quick mix at 7. We'll find out what happened in Hollywood at the 20s. That and a whole lot more fun. I'll see you Tuesday morning starting at 6 a.m.

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Have yourself an incredible Memorial Day 3-day weekend. Yes! We'll see you back on the radio again Tuesday morning starting at 6 a.m. for all the fun. A quick mix at 7. We'll find out what happened in Hollywood at the 20s. That and a whole lot more fun. I'll see you Tuesday morning starting at 6 a.m.

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1049, the Valley's number one hit music station. Bruno, I just might. 609, good morning. Happy Taco Tuesday morning. Welcome back to the one of the most Mondayest Tuesday ever. That's what it feels like to me today. It's a short week, though. A lot cooler for the next couple of days. In fact, we'll be in the 70s today. Right. Let's fast forward a week. Oh, it's coming. It's officially summer. Not on the calendar, but it's going to feel like it. In about a week, we'll be well into the triple digits. Yikes.

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Tyla and Chanel, 6:13. Danny P, right here on a Taco Tuesday morning. Hope you had a wonderful Memorial Day weekend, relaxing, grilling, whatever you did, having, you know, fun with the family or friends. Hope it was safe. Hey, so happy to have you here with us this morning. It wasn't safe for Ray J to step in a ring in an MMA match. Jeez, did you see any of that? Ray J, Brandy's brother. Ray J was just about a month ago. We were reporting that, you know, what his health was just deteriorating and he didn't really have much longer to live. I don't know who and his doctors or his team said, hey, you should go in here and fight. I don't know about that. He did. And what happened? We'll break it down in the Hollywood Hookup coming up.

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2: Time right now, 6:20, Taco Tuesday morning. Sunshine in the 70s today. Definitely a big difference from last week. So, Ray J, Brandy's little brother, decided to go in the ring. And he got knocked out. Oh my goodness. Ray J knocked out in an MMA match months after rapper claimed he didn't have long to live. Ray J was knocked out during an MMA match months after claiming he doesn't have long to live. The R&B singer and TV personality battled YouTuber Super Hot Fire at a live streamer Aiden Ross UFC Apex event in Vegas on Saturday. In January, Ray J shared a video claiming doctors told him he just doesn't have much left on this planet. Oh my God, that knockout was terrible. Find it on YouTube. Ray J getting knocked out. It was bad. Like he was stuck in space. He knocked him out and he was just cold standing there leaning like a Michael Jackson smooth criminator lean. I was like, what are you? Is he okay? Nicolas Cage reveals whether he prefers playing a hero or a villain. The Oscar winner turned down playing Green Goblin in 2002's Spider-Man to star in the Oscar-nominated adaptation. Cage plays Ben Reilly in Spider-Noir, a new series blending the influences like Humphrey Bogart and Stan Lee's Spider-Man. Villain, he says, I played plenty of villains. I like both. I think they're both important parts of cinema. I would not want to get tapped into doing one thing. It's a great actor, Nicholas. The Jonas Brothers' dad, as the Las Vegas restaurant inspired by their great grandmother, is closing. Yikes. The Jonas family's Nelly's Southern Kitchen in Vegas is closing after only being open for just 4 years. The restaurant was inspired by the Joe Bros' late great-grandmother and served family recipes passed down through generations. The original Belmont, North Carolina location of Nelly's Southern Kitchen opened in 2016, and the Vegas location follows in 2022. Close. Down 6:23 now.
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1049, the Valley's number one hit music station. Good morning. 6:37, it's 23 now in front of 7. Got the Quick Mix coming up. That's Bruno's latest, Risk It All. So, celebrating birthdays today. Are you celebrating one? Happy birthday. Big shout out to you this morning. Happy birthday. You got tacos and birthday cake. Ah, winning combination. Celebrating a birthday with you. Kourtney Kardashian's ex, Scott Disick, is 42 today. One of my favorites from the Mac Attack, Stevie Nicks, 77. Country singer Hank Williams Jr. turned 76. And hip-hop royalty, Lauryn Hill, Al Boogie, 50 today. Lenny Kravitz is 61. The Duke, John Wayne, celebrates a birthday up in heaven. Miles Davis, Pam Grier,

0: Jackie Brown, 76. And R&B singer Jaheim is 47 today. Happy birthday, guys.
1: 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There's a brush fire on Road 16 just north of Whitley and a collision with minor injuries Betty Drive just east of the 99. KRC Safety reminds you to slow for the cone zone.
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3: Good morning, South Valley, and welcome to a short work week. Wind is the issue for us today. We got a wind advisory still in the Kern County Mountains and a lake wind advisory around Lake Isabella. Both are set to expire Wednesday morning. Partly cloudy skies for today, along with winds up to 25 miles per hour at times. Highs will be well below normal. We're talking about the upper 70s. Mostly clear tonight. Winds backing off after midnight. Overnight lows in the upper 40s to low 50s. Partly to mostly cloudy on Wednesday. Highs in the mid-70s. We got a slight chance of showers briefly Wednesday night, clearing and then warming through the weekend. For Visalia, expect a high today of 77, overnight low of 51, Lemoore's high 78, overnight low 47 degrees. With the Central Valley's most accurate forecast, I'm KC24 Chief Meteorologist, AJ Fox.

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0: 2020. I don't see any sunshine, but there's going to be some sunshine in the 70s today. But fast forward a week from today, we'll be well into the triple digits. Summer is coming in hot. All right, that's the first half of your quick mix this morning. Stand by, because the second half is coming up right after this break.
1: 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There's a brush fire on Road 16 just north of Whitley and a collision with minor injuries, Betty Drive, just east of the 99. KRC Safety reminds you to slow for the cone zone.
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0: 7. It's now 23 in front of 8 o'clock, Taco Tuesday morning. Short work week for a lot of us today. If you didn't have to work yesterday, if you worked yesterday, God bless you. I get it. But if you didn't, you had the day off, then you're feeling like I am. Like I need another day just to recoup from that day yesterday. It was a great day. I relaxed. I recharged my batteries and I'm ready to go. There's supposed to be some sunshine today, but by the looks of it, it doesn't look too good out there. 70s this morning, warming up to the mid 70s today. And the next couple of days should be kind of like what we got right now.
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0: Valley's number one hit music station, Danny P at 749. It's 11 now, in front of 8 o'clock. That's Kalani Folded this morning. So, Ray J, you know, most recently he came out and said that, hey, I don't have much longer to live. Doctors told me that I'm going to be passing away soon. So what's the smartest thing to do? Jump in a ring and go into a fight? That's exactly what he did. And what happened? Yikes. We'll talk about it coming up in the Hollywood Hookup.
1: 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An accident on Road 132 between Roads 320 and 328. CHP and ambulance on scene there. A collision on Redwood just east of 216. And traffic hazards, 99 southbound just north of the Avenue 384 off-ramp. And 41 southbound just north of the 99. KRC Safety reminds you to slow for the cone zones.
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3: Good morning, South Valley, and welcome to a short work week. Wind is the issue for us today. We got a wind advisory still in the Kern County Mountains and the lake wind advisory around Lake Isabella. Both are set to expire Wednesday morning. Partly cloudy skies for today, along with winds up to 25 miles per hour at times. Highs will be well below normal. We're talking about the upper 70s. Mostly clear tonight. Winds backing off after midnight. Overnight lows in the upper 40s to low 50s, partly to mostly cloudy on Wednesday. Highs in the mid-70s. We've got a slight chance of showers briefly Wednesday night, clearing and then warming through the weekend. For Visalia, expect a high today of 77, overnight low of 51, Lemoore's high 78, overnight low 47 degrees. With the Central Valley's most accurate forecast.

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0: nowadays, everybody wanna talk like they got something to say, but nothing comes out when they move the lips. Just a bunch of gibberish. They act like they forgot about Dre.
1: Hey, this is Kathy from Corcoran. 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

It's 104.9, the Valley's number one hit music station. Olivia Dean, so easy to fall in love. It's 8:11. Weather-wise, kind of cloudy this morning, but sun should make way. We'll be in the mid-70s today. Hey, I just wanted to say, last Friday was so much fun. We were in the city of Porterville on Pump Patrol, Grayson and I. And I know that there was a few posts people were saying, you're not hooking up any guys. You're only hooking up, you know, the ladies, Danny. And I was like, that's far from the truth. So our first guy that we hooked up on Friday, he was super happy. Put gas in his car. We hung out. And then we went on our way to another gas station there in Porterville. Found a young lady. And we took care of her. So much fun. I just want to give props and shout out to Visalia Kia. Thank you for making this possible.

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An accident on Road 132 between Roads 320 and 328. CHP and ambulance on scene there. A collision on Redwood just east of 216. And traffic hazards, 99 southbound just north of the Avenue 384 off-ramp and 41 southbound just north of the 99. KRC Safety reminds you to slow for the cone zones.

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0: Danny P. What's happening in Hollywood?
1: Time right now. It's 8:24. Good morning, Taco Tuesday. Danny P. Some sun today. We should see it pop in here at some point. We'll be in the 70s today. The Joe Bros Dad's Las Vegas restaurant, inspired by the great-grandmother, is closing its doors. The Joe Bros family's Nelly's Southern Kitchen in Vegas is closing after opening just 4 short years ago. The restaurant was inspired by the Joe Bros' late great-grandmother and served family recipes passed down through generations. You know that was some good food. Come on. Grandma hooked it up. It's grandma's recipes? That's some good food. The original Belmont, North Carolina location of Nelly's Southern Kitchen opened in 2016. The Vegas spot followed in 2022. If you get a chance before it's closed, go check it out. Go get some good food. Grandma made it. Ray J. I can't stop laughing because I was watching the video a minute ago. Ray J got knocked out in an MMA match just after a few short months after proclaiming he didn't have long to live, as his life was cut short, according to his doctors. Ray J was knocked down during an MMA match. The R&B singer and TV personality battled YouTube Super Hot Fire at live streamer Aiden Ross UFC Apex event in Vegas on Saturday. In January, Ray J shared a video claiming doctors told him he didn't have long to live. Nicolas Cage reveals whether he prefers being a hero or a villain on the big screen. The Oscar winner turned down playing Green Goblin in 2002's Spider-Man to star in Oscar-nominated adaptation plays Ben Reilly in Spider-Noir, a new series blending influences like Humphrey Bogart and Stan Lee Spider-Man. Villain? I played plenty of villains. I like both, he says. I think they're both important parts of cinema. I would not want to get trapped into doing just one thing. And he's done a great job at being a villain and a hero. I love it.
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It's 1049. It's 835. Danny P. Whatever happened to Mike Posner? I took a pill in Ibiza. Hey, Danny P hanging out with you on a Taco Tuesday morning. Shout out to you if it's your birthday today. Happy birthday to you. You're celebrating your birthday with an ex. Well, Kourtney Kardashian's ex, Scott Disick, is 42. Stevie Nicks, Fleetwood Mac, is 77. Hank Williams Jr. turned 76. Lauryn Hill from the Fugees is 50. Lenny Kravitz, 61. The Duke, John Wayne, celebrates a birthday up in heaven. Miles Davis, the great trumpet player, has a birthday today. And Jackie Brown from Pam Grier is 76. And R&B singer Jaheim is 47 today. Happy birthday from Hits 104.

0: 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Danny P, it's 8:42, 18 now, in front of 9 o'clock. 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
1: 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An accident on Road 132 between Roads 320 and 328. CHP and ambulance on scene there. A collision on Redwood just east of 216. And traffic hazards, 99 southbound just north of the Avenue 384 off-ramp. And 41 southbound just north of the 99. KRC Safety reminds you to slow for the cone zone.
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1: Good morning, South Valley, and welcome to a short work week. Wind is the issue for us today. We got a wind advisory still in the Kern County Mountains and a lake wind advisory around Lake Isabella. Both are set to expire Wednesday morning. Partly cloudy skies for today, along with winds up to 25 miles per hour at times. Highs will be well below normal. We're talking about the upper 70s. Mostly clear tonight. Winds backing off after midnight. Overnight lows in the upper 40s to low 50s. Partly to mostly cloudy on Wednesday. Highs in the mid-70s. We've got a slight chance of showers briefly Wednesday night. Clearing and then warming through the weekend. For Visalia, expect a high today of 77. Overnight low of 51. Lemoore's high 78. Overnight low 47 degrees. With the Central Valley's most accurate forecast, I'm KC24 Chief Meteorologist, AJ Fox.

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0: 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Sienna Spiro, Die on This Hill. It's 9:10. Good morning, Danny P. Taco Tuesday. So I was talking about the puppies, Danny P's puppies. You can find them right now. 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

0: Hits 104.9, the Valley's number one hit music station. Danny P, BTS this morning. It's called Swim. It's 9:18. Sorry, I'm getting lost in the way it looks outside this morning. Wasn't expecting this. Lots of overcast and very cloudy. Looks like we're in Monterey or the coast today. We'll be in the 70s today, but I promise you, this time next week, we're going to be praying for this.
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0: X 104.9, the Valley's number one hit music station. Zara Larson this morning, Midnight Run. It's 9:32. Danny P, right here on a Taco Tuesday morning, calling for, wish there was some sun, but it'll be here at some point. It's just a little, it's taking an Uber. It's kind of just Ubering in. So we'll see some sun and we'll be in the 70s today. Hey, so at 12 o'clock noon today, the workout. Make sure you check it out. It's the workout mix at noon today featuring me. I mix every day at 12 noon. And if there's a request or anything you would like to hear in the workout, you can do this any time of the day. If you want something in there today, please reach out. Go to social media right now. Hits1049.com. Find my social media and message me. DM me. Hit me up. And we'll work on that and we'll get that in there in the mix today at 12.
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1: Good morning, South Valley, and welcome to a short work week. Wind is the issue for us today. We got a wind advisory still in the Kern County Mountains and a lake wind advisory around Lake Isabella. Both are set to expire Wednesday morning. Partly cloudy skies for today, along with winds up to 25 miles per hour at times. Highs will be well below normal. We're talking about the upper 70s. Mostly clear tonight. Winds backing off after midnight. Overnight lows in the upper 40s to low 50s. Partly to mostly cloudy on Wednesday. Highs in the mid-70s. We've got a slight chance of showers briefly Wednesday night. Clearing and then warming through the weekend. For Visalia, expect a high today of 77. Overnight low of 51. Lemoore's high 78. Overnight low 47 degrees. With the Central Valley's most accurate forecast, I'm KC24 Chief Meteorologist, AJ Fox.

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1: Director Boots Riley's latest film, I Love Boosters, is a highly stylized, wild ride. Like all of Boots' movies, could only have been made by him.
2: So just look at this cast for I Love Boosters. Keke Palmer, Demi Moore, Will Poulter, Don Cheadle, Asa Gonzalez, and Lakeith Stanfield.
1: Boots is a world builder, and Lakeith tells Deadline Boots provides a huge canvas for actors to work with, but he also has an extraordinary attention to detail.
3: Yeah, Lakeith says he could ask Boots anything about the world he's created, and he'll have an answer.
1: Well, it's because Boots essentially becomes a fanboy of his own creations, which I love. He compares it to the way people get clinically obsessed with Star Wars, as we know. They'll know about some machine that only exists on the fourth planet, a particular solar system that you've never seen ever on screen.
2: So when he's writing a script, he gets that obsessed with the details of the world, and it all comes alive on screen.
1: I Love Boosters, now playing.
0: That's direct from Hollywood.
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1: Good morning, South Valley, and welcome to a short work week. Wind is the issue for us today. We got a wind advisory still in the Kern County Mountains and a lake wind advisory around Lake Isabella. Both are set to expire Wednesday morning. Partly cloudy skies for today, along with winds up to 25 miles per hour at times. Highs will be well below normal. We're talking about the upper 70s. Mostly clear tonight. Winds backing off after midnight. Overnight lows in the upper 40s to low 50s. Partly to mostly cloudy on Wednesday. Highs in the mid-70s. We've got a slight chance of showers briefly Wednesday night. Clearing and then warming through the weekend. For Visalia, expect a high today of 77. Overnight low of 51. Lemoore's high 78. Overnight low 47 degrees. With the Central Valley's most accurate forecast, I'm KC24 Chief Meteorologist, AJ Fox.

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49, the Valley's number one hit music station. Alex Warren there at Fever Dream. Yeah. Randy Hendricks here, and wow, the American Music Awards last night. Phenomenal. Crazy. Crazy. That's a good word for it. Crazy. So we'll run down a few. Artists of the Year, BTS. New Artist of the Year, Cat's Eye. Album of the Year, Man's Best Friends from Sabrina Carpenter. Song of the Year, of course, the singing voices of Hunter X and EJ and Audra and Remy, Amy, and Golden, of course, the name of the song. Collab of the Year, Pink Pantherist, Zara Larsson of Stateside. Social Song of the Year went to Tyla Chanel. 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K-Pop Demon Hunters won the Best Soundtrack. Tour of the Year was Shakira. Breakout Tour is Benson Boone's American World Hearts. Breakthrough Album of the Year, Zara Larsson's Midnight. She just kind of came out of nowhere. Best Throwback Song, Black Eyed Peas, Rock That Body. And Best Vocal Performance went to Golden, Hunter X. And Song of the Summer, according to the AMAs, is BTS and Swim. Full details and more winners. Of course, Justin Bieber picked up Best Male Artist and Female Artist, Sabrina Carpenter. Breakthrough Pop Artist, Cat's Eye. And it goes on and on and on. There's a great night for Sabrina Carpenter, Justin Bieber, the singing voices of Hunter X, and Cat's Eye, which is great because Cat's Eye deserves it. You want to see how they got together. They've got a whole special on it on Netflix, and they've been at it for a while. And it took a lot to get this group together. So everything that we got up on socials, Facebook and on Instagram at Hits 104.

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104.9 The Valley's number one hit music station. Oh my gosh. Star Wars, The Mandalorian, and Grogu. 20 million over the weekend. 82 million so far across the world. $82 million. Crazy. Michael Jackson still in there at the top three. 5 million over the weekend. 20 million overall. And Obsession, 22.4 million. Of course, Devil Was Prada 2 had 12.6 million. Go see a movie. Yeah, so much fun. Harry Styles, here's American Girls on Hits 104.9.

49 The Valley's number one hit music station. So if you see the trailer, it's a Fokker in-law. Oh, it's so good. It's so funny. I got to get this up on social so you can check it out. Hosty, this is Better Now on Hits 104.9.

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Dolce, BTS, the artist of the universe, and the song of the summer, apparently. 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
1: Good morning, South Valley, and welcome to a short work week. Wind is the issue for us today. We got a wind advisory still in the Kern County Mountains and a lake wind advisory around Lake Isabella. Both are set to expire Wednesday morning. Partly cloudy skies for today, along with winds up to 25 miles per hour at times. Highs will be well below normal. We're talking about the upper 70s. Mostly clear tonight. Winds backing off after midnight. Overnight lows in the upper 40s to low 50s. Partly to mostly cloudy on Wednesday. Highs in the mid-70s. We've got a slight chance of showers briefly Wednesday night. Clearing and then warming through the weekend. For Visalia, expect a high today of 77. Overnight low of 51. Lemoore's high 78. Overnight low 47 degrees. With the Central Valley's most accurate forecast, I'm KC24 Chief Meteorologist, AJ Fox.

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1: Good afternoon, South Valley. I hope you had a good holiday weekend. Still windy today. Got a wind advisory in the Kern County Mountains, a lake wind advisory around Lake Isabella, and both will expire tomorrow morning. Partly cloudy skies for the rest of the afternoon. Winds up to 25 miles per hour still at times. Highs are well below normal, upper 70s, mostly clear tonight. Backing off winds overnight, lows will be in the 40s to low 50s. Partly to mostly cloudy on Wednesday with highs in the mid-70s. We've got a slight chance of showers briefly Wednesday night, and then we spend the rest of the week clearing and warming every day through the weekend. For Tulare, expect an overnight low of 51, Wednesday's high 75. For Hanford, overnight low 50, and on Wednesday, 76 degrees. With the Central Valley's most accurate forecast, I'm KC24 Chief Meteorologist, AJ Fox.

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So what I do this weekend, Saturday, went to downtown Visalia, Main Street there, and Game Corps, looked at Pokemon cards. That's what we do with our life now on the weekends. We go look at Pokemon cards. It's kind of fun. Here's the weekend.

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1: They are not like us, but we want to be like

Lehigh Valley's number one hit music station, the Method Miles Minnick. Lecrae and E40, hey, thanks for hanging with us. It's Randy. So we got through Memorial Day here on your Mun Tuesday, right? Every Tuesday, whenever after a holiday, it seems like it's a Mun Tuesday is what I call it. I don't know about you, but it seems like we skipped over Monday, so Tuesday has to be a Monday. It's a Mun Tuesday. So looking ahead, first day of summer is coming up here in about 25 days, June 20th. And Father's Day is coming up next month, about 26 days away, on the 21st. Of course, July 3rd, we've got the Visalia City Parks and Rec. We've got a big party going on there, as we do every year. And then Independence Day on July 4th. It's just going to be a big party here in the next couple months, and we are going to have some fun this summer, 104 days of summer. Lots of fun, lots of winning. Stick around. Download our app, okay? That way, if you go out of town on vacation or something, you can keep up. You got to do it. Look for the big pink and green logo, HITZ. It's how we spell hits, 104.9. And upper right-hand corner, you can send us a shout-out, send us a request, anything up there. So check out that talkback bubble upper right-hand corner and throw us a shout-out. It's like this. Hey, it's Randy from Visalia, and Hits 104.9 is my station, or I love Hits 104.9, or the Valley's number one hit music station is Hits 104.9. I'm sure you can say it better than I can, all right? So check it out at the end.

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Birthdays today, Stevie Nicks from Fleetwood Mac turns 78. Lenny Kravitz is 62. Hank Williams Jr., 77. Bobcat Goldthwait, the comedian, turned 64 today. If today's your birthday or it's your birthday week, happy birthday to you from all of us here at Hits 104.9. Here comes Olivia Rodrigo now. All right, now.

Kicks 104.9, the Valley's number one hit music station. So I was on YouTube and I went down the rabbit hole of watching No Doubt last night at the Spear. They got the full show for you to see. Rumors abound that they're getting $1 million a show, and there's 18 shows. That's a lot of millions. Just saying. Way more than I could count. I'd give it a shot. Harry Styles now, and American Girls on Hits 104.9.

Did you work all weekend? I hear you. I'm right here, too. It's great when there's nobody here on the weekends, though, because the janitor was in here yesterday. Him and I bonded because he comes in at nighttime. And he's like, hey, were you guys open today? I'm like, well, the office is closed, quote unquote. If you want to say that, there's a lot of us that are in and out, in and out, in and out. He's like, oh, okay, so that's why the garbage cans aren't full. Well, the garbage cans aren't full up in the front at the office, but back in the back, yeah, you better check them, bro. Better check them. Today, National Blueberry Cheesecake Day, National Cherry Dessert Day, National

still windy today. Got a wind advisory in the Kern County Mountains, a lake wind advisory around Lake Isabella, and both will expire tomorrow morning. Partly cloudy skies for the rest of the afternoon. Winds up to 25 miles per hour still at times. Highs are well below normal, upper 70s, mostly clear tonight. Backing off winds overnight, lows will be in the 40s to low 50s. Partly to mostly cloudy on Wednesday with highs in the mid-70s. We've got a slight chance of showers briefly Wednesday night, and then we spend the rest of the week clearing and warming every day through the weekend. For Tulare, expect an overnight low of 51, Wednesday's high 75. For Hanford, overnight low 50, and on Wednesday, 76 degrees. With the Central Valley's most accurate forecast, I'm KC24 Chief Meteorologist A.J. Fox.

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104.9, the Valley's number one hit music station. I drive by Chick-fil-A in Tulare like once a week to see if the line's gone down, and he has not. Not at all. Not at all. Man, Tulare, give a guy a chance to get some Chick-fil-A. Just a little chance. That's all I'm asking. Hosty, Morgan Wallen, here's I have.

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0: 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Randy Hendricks and the Hits 104.9 Visalia Kia Pump Patrol. We've got a few more locations left. I'm just going to wander about aimlessly in the next couple of days and pump gas here. I could be in Visalia, Tulare, Porterville, Hanford, Lemoore. We've been all over Exeter, Woodlake. We just might be in your town. So there's no way for you to know, because we don't know until we get there. We just drive around aimlessly until we're like, maybe we should pull over here and give somebody some gas. Let's just do that and just hang out for a few minutes. So that's just how it happens. Just live your life. And if you're getting gas, someone walks up to you. It could be me or Danny P. And we could be hooking up with some free gas with Visalia Kia and Hits 104.9.
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2: There are countless reasons to seek therapy. Shall we talk about them? all of them are valid if you need it. Unpacking your childhood, a breakup, marriage. I mean, all those are reasons. And it turns out also a tough acting gig. If somebody's Marvel supervillain, Eric Killmonger, right? In Black Panther.
3: Right, in Black Panther. It stuck with him in a way that he just wasn't comfortable with.
2: So he needed to decompress from that character. He was saying he eventually learned he needed to do this. It comes after a lot of challenging roles, but at that point, he was still figuring out the whole concept of it.
3: Right. The character was the reason he went into therapy. But once he was in there, it led to other deeper conversations and further self-discovery.
2: I don't know. Do I want further self-discovery?
3: Don't we all?
2: Just an aside. Anyway, Jordan now feels therapy is necessary for all people. He says really for men too, especially men. You can stream one of Michael B. Jordan's latest Sinners. That's on HBO.
1: That's direct from Hollywood.
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0: 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And that's Homewrecker from Somber. Hi, it's Randy Hendricks with you. Thanks so much for listening. Seacrest coming up after 3 o'clock this afternoon. Have you taken the poll at hits1049.com? 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
1: Good afternoon, South Valley. I hope you had a good holiday weekend. Still windy today. Got a wind advisory in the Kern County Mountains, a lake wind advisory around Lake Isabella, and both will expire tomorrow morning. Partly cloudy skies for the rest of the afternoon. Winds up to 25 miles per hour still at times. Highs are well below normal, upper 70s, mostly clear tonight. Backing off winds overnight. Lows will be in the 40s to low 50s. Partly to mostly cloudy on Wednesday with highs in the mid-70s. We got a slight chance of showers briefly Wednesday night. And then we spend the rest of the week clearing and warming every day through the weekend. For Tulare, expect an overnight low of 51, Wednesday's high 75. For Hanford, overnight low 50, and on Wednesday, 76 degrees. With the Central Valley's most accurate forecast, I'm KC24 Chief Meteorologist, AJ Fox.

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So when did you get so hot? 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Seacrest coming up. Alex Warren, this is Fever Dream at Hits 104.9. How do

0: KERZ. Tipped and Tulare by Celia Hanford with Danny P in the morning.
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1: Thanks for having us on. To anybody out sick from work today, we hope you get better and feel better soon. But if you're not sick and want to call in and just sort of avoid having to task all day, it's the best time to call in sick. 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Coming up later this hour.
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0: 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Seacrest with you. Sissany Tanya here. Thanks for being on with us.
1: I'm doing everything I can to make Tuesday feel like Thursday. And I think so far it's working. You know, it's all perception, right? Like, why do I curse my Tuesday with thinking it's Tuesday? It's only Tuesday because somebody named it Tuesday one day, and it became kind of not the best day of the week. But I need to recondition myself to think differently about Tuesday.
2: Perspective.
3: Yeah.
1: It's perspective, right?
3: Mm-hmm.
1: It's approach and perspective. We can always pivot approach and perspective. You know, if somebody says, I've tried to look at Tuesdays a million different ways and I can't get it out of my mind, it's just the worst day of the week. No one's tried a million ways of anything. No one's tried to make it work. I've tried to make this relationship work in every which way a million times. Not true. No one's tried anything a million times. It's not true.
3: It's just a figure of speech.
1: Yeah, but I want to call people out on it.
3: Like, you're that guy.
1: Tell me a million times. Yeah, I'm that guy. You cannot have tried a million different approaches. It's impossible.
3: Right.
1: So keep trying. So I'm trying. That's what I'm trying to tell you.
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6: 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In the South Valley, two vehicles tied up at Grangeville Boulevard, just west of 8.5 Avenue, east of Hanford. And right now, up and down the 99 and 41 up north. Looking good for your drive. That's traffic. I'm Mike O'Neill.
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0: Hey there, Ryan Seacrest with you. 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
1: Ryan Seacrest, Sissany, Tanya here. I got a quote of the day, as we always have about this time, but every once in a while, you want to just like not go in, right, to work. It's just, you need a day for your head. And so the best day to call in sick, and the best time to call in sick, I looked at all the different studies on this, and it came to this place. 6:37 in that window on a Tuesday, because calling in early keeps them from thinking, you just overslept. People rarely go out on Monday night, so they think, oh, you probably didn't go out. So they're assuming it wasn't like a hangover, right?
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1: No, you can't try that on us. And today's quote: never allow a person to tell you no who doesn't have the power to say yes.
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5: 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In the South Valley, look out for the road hazard in the slow lane of southbound 99, about 2 miles north of Avenue 152 Tipton. Up north, black Mercedes blocking the Fryant on-ramp to northbound 41 Fresno, and still working the North Riverside Drive in front of Jersey Mike's. Accident Fresno. That's traffic. I'm Mike O'Neill.
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1: Good afternoon, South Valley. I hope you had a good holiday weekend. Still windy today. Got a wind advisory in the Kern County Mountains, a lake wind advisory around Lake Isabella, and both will expire tomorrow morning. Partly cloudy skies for the rest of the afternoon. Winds up to 25 miles per hour still at times. Highs are well below normal, upper 70s, mostly clear tonight. Backing off winds overnight, lows will be in the 40s to low 50s. Partly to mostly cloudy on Wednesday with highs in the mid-70s. We've got a slight chance of showers briefly Wednesday night, and then we spend the rest of the week clearing and warming every day through the weekend. For Tulare, expect an overnight low of 51, Wednesday's high 75. For Hanford, overnight low 50, and on Wednesday, 76 degrees. With the Central Valley's most accurate forecast, I'm KC24 Chief Meteorologist AJ Fox.

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0: 104.9, the Valley's number one hit music station. So the question was, ever knowingly kept someone around as a rebound? I want to make sure I got this clearly, but go ahead, Tanya, in the trending report.
1: So this is a source, according to In Touch, so take it with a grain of salt. However, this is about Jennifer Lopez and her new romance with co-star Brett Goldstein. And if you don't know Brett Goldstein, he was the gruff but lovable Roy Kent on Ted Lasso, and he also plays Lewis on Shrinking. So he and J-Lo just wrapped this rom-com called Office Romance. It hits Netflix June 5th. But her I know it looks really good. But her divorce from Ben Affleck was finalized in January 2025, and she started filming this movie with Brett 3 months later. So this source said that she had fun with him, but it was never going to turn into anything serious for her. And I feel like the fact that she knew it was a rebound is refreshing. You know, she's like very self-aware. But it got me thinking about the idea of a rebound. And like, I could never date people right after I broke up with somebody. Like, I always just had to have a period of like sulking and sadness. I was never the person that like could have rebounds. Were you guys?
0: I no. Is it this guy, by the way?
2: Yes. Okay.
1: Yeah. Roy Kent.
0: So, no, I would want to distract myself with going out with anybody that would want to go out, actually. Mm-hmm.
2: I married my rebound.
0: Yeah. So, sorry, Tanya. You're alone on this one.
2: Yeah. Michael was legit a rebound.
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0: Avenue 152 Tipton. The collision, two vehicles tied up on eastbound 198 just east of Mooney, Visalia. And still working westbound 168 up north at the McKinley off-ramp. Fresno still an active scene. That's traffic. I'm Mike O'Neill.
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1: It's Ryan Seacrest and Sissany. James wants to propose on an upcoming trip, but couple friends are coming. Ah, got it. We'll take that.

0: 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It is Seacrest and Sissany. Let me grab James. So you want to propose on an upcoming trip, but you've got some couple friends coming along. What's the problem?
1: We're going to be traveling with the couple, and so I just wanted to get your opinion. Like,

0: is it weird? Like, I mean, I figured like I would tell the other couple what's going on, but like I plan on like proposing to her during the trip. And so like, I don't know. I can't tell like with them being there, if it was going to be like awkward for them or awkward for us with me like just proposing. And my first thought was that it would be like, oh, it's now it looks like a planned thing. It would be great. But then it started creeping into my mind. But does that take away from the intimacy of the moment? Or
1: yes. And also, sorry, but it puts pressure on us, the rest of us there. Like, when are we doing that if we're with somebody?
2: Oh, gosh. No.
1: Oh, don't. Oh, gosh.
2: No.
1: This is the real world, Sissany.
2: Here's the thing. They don't need to be there, like, front row seat, like, with their hands under their chin, like, watching it all go down 2 feet away from you. But if they're, like, off in the distance and you still are having your private moment, I think it's okay. I don't mind it because you want to celebrate. Right after you get engaged, you want to scream it from the rooftops and you want to celebrate with your friends or your family.
1: So go away and then circulate back for the group moment. All right, that's cool.
0: Yeah, well, James, if we're traveling, it could be like just instant celebrate. We don't have to wait till we get home. You know?
2: Yeah, that's what I'm saying.
1: Look, James, here's the deal. You found your person. I mean, good news, good news, good news. Let's just figure out the logistics here and get on with it.
2: Yeah. Yes.
1: All right, brother. Thanks for listening to us.
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4: Traffic's brought to you by Cahuilla Health in the South Valley. Two vehicles tied up on eastbound 198 just east of Boone and Visalia up north. Grass fire starting along the center divider of northbound 41 at the McKinley off-ramp. German Shepherd walking the center divider of southbound 41 at the McKinley off-ramp. And a single collision westbound Ashland at North Blackstone, Fresno. That's traffic. I'm Mike O'Neill.
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6: Good afternoon, South Valley. I hope you had a good holiday weekend. Still windy today. Got a wind advisory in the Kern County Mountains, a lake wind advisory around Lake Isabella, and both will expire tomorrow morning. Partly cloudy skies for the rest of the afternoon. Winds up to 25 miles per hour still at times. Highs are well below normal, upper 70s, mostly clear tonight. Backing off winds overnight. Lows will be in the 40s to low 50s. Partly to mostly cloudy on Wednesday with highs in the mid-70s. We've got a slight chance of showers briefly Wednesday night, and then we spend the rest of the week clearing and warming every day through the weekend. For Tulare, expect an overnight low of 51, Wednesday's high 75. For Hanford, overnight low 50, and on Wednesday, 76 degrees. With the Central Valley's most accurate forecast, I'm KC24 Chief Meteorologist AJ Fox.

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1: Kehlani has been in the spotlight since she was about 15 years old, starting with America's Got Talent. Then she became a two-time Grammy winner. She was recently asked to pinpoint the greatest lesson she's absorbed in all that time since. And she went with one word. I'll tell you what that is in the top five coming up.

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